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1: Tonight we got to with that one, right? Happy 21st night of September. I'm Tony DeReno. We're glad you're here. Dads, when it's the 21st night of September, you know what we do. You can watch now, Throwback Nation on socials.

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Shout out to Miranda. 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Miranda, any dinner soundtrack with Huey Lewis in the News always makes cooking prep a little easier. You would

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I'm Tony DeReno. 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

I'm Tony Marino, and some throwback Halloween vibes coming up in just a bit after the All Request Hour. Throwback timeline. We throw it back with good movie stuff, good music stuff, and good candy stuff. And maybe $100 for you to celebrate Halloween. Stay with us and win in about an hour.

93.3 KIOA, Des Moines' greatest hits. Welcome to All Request Hour number 2, brought to you by Eglin's Best. Better taste, better nutrition, better eggs. Maddie, big shout out to you. We appreciate you listening tonight. Yeah, a couple degrees just dropping in the temperature, but that's not stopping Maddie from getting a little run in this evening. Got all the reflective stuff on as it's a little dark outside. I got the Rocky pose going with this one. Maddie, here's Eye of the Tiger.

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Julie, shout out. The band's so nice, they named them twice. Your favorites? Duran Duran on Tap and Moment. Stay with us. They're coming up next.

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93.3 KIOA, Des Moines' greatest hits. I'm Tony the Reno. Before we get to our Halloween-oriented throwback timeline tonight and maybe some free money for you, Halloween season is Michael Jackson season, right? So many of us dress up like him, try and moonwalk to this one. Give it a try tonight with Billie Jean.

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93.3 KIOA. Thank you for listening tonight. I'm Tony DeReno. And remember, if you're still in the car as you get home, we are right there with you at home, too. 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

I'm Tony Lorino. We're just talking Halloween stuff. We're going to do a 90s Halloween party like Colleen and her husband Barry are throwing this year. I say just dress up as the bumblebee in this music video. No explanation needed if it's 90s themed. Here's Blind Melon.

0: 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There's one, two, three ways. 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
12: Now it's time for the Iowa Lottery's Winning Minute. A Northwest Iowa man had a good feeling as he scratched off a lottery ticket, and it turns out that his hunch was correct. He won $30,000. Kelly Reese of Vail was unwinding after work when he started scratching his $30,000 crossword ticket. He quickly realized this one was different.
13: I had quite a few to scratch yet, and I'm like, wow, I got how many words up here already, and it keeps going. I like this. I love this.
12: Kelly bought his winning ticket at Beer 30 in Denison. After scratching it, he checked it over and over with the Iowa Lottery mobile app before calling his girlfriend.
13: I called girlfriend, said, "You'll never believe this." And I said, "I checked it on my phone a few times. This is unbelievable."

0: unbelievable.
1: It feels fantastic.
2: Kelly says the $30,000 win came as a welcome relief and will allow him to pay off some medical bills. 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

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I'm Tony the Reno. Why do we play fantasy football every year? Those of us, you, me, that know we're just flushing our money down the toilet. Is it that we like

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0: 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But the song certainly sounds good. 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

93.3 KIOA. Thank you for listening tonight. I'm Tony DeReno. And remember, if you're still in the car as you get home, we are right there with you at home, too. 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

0: 1-800-333-KIOA. 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
1: All right. Thanks. Okay, thanks.
0: We didn't even have to sing. We just do. You get the idea. Toto in Africa. He's on Throwback.

0: Still ahead, it's 1 year of hits for one solid hour. Throwback Nation's late night class reunion. Go! And if these sound familiar?
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93.3 KIOA playing Des Moines' greatest hits. I'm Tony Marino, class of 1988. No, Rick Rowling here. It's 1 hour of your hits tonight, the late night class reunion. 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All things 1988 means, yes, we've hit the lighted dance floor with Rick Astley. And yes, our glam rockin' is going to. Nothing but a good time. Here's Poison for the class of 88.

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0: And comeback time, class of 1988, your late night class reunion with Elton John's self-proclaimed comeback, Red Strikes Back, the album that he released in this year. And he had gone through a lot. Not only had he been through issues with drugs and alcohol, we know some of those stories, but a throat surgery that sidelined him for over a year from really being able to perform and tour. He's back. He's back. And you got to at least get out of his way because you know he's going to bring it. One of Elton's best and more of the class of 1988. Continue next.
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1: My fellow Iowans, we're voting for a new governor this year, and I'm throwing my hat in the ring because, well, my mom says I should be governor. 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

93.3 KIOA. Class of 1988 Late Night Class Reunion is on. I'm Tony the Reno. We kind of forget, but he's only 19 when this song comes out. As a part of New Edition, they were super young and still not even 20 years old with this one. Our baddest of the bad boys. Here's Bobby Brown.

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Thank you for listening tonight. I'm Tony DeReno. And remember, if you're still in the car as you get home, we are right there with you at home, too. 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

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Class of 1988 Late Night Class Reunion is on. We're skipping seasons. No, it's the first day of fall officially this week, but let's go to that hazy shade of winter with the Bengals.

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1: Late night class reunion for the class of 1988. I'm Tony DeReno. This is funny to me. 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
3: Both Jeremy and I have been working with Game Day Men's Health on our health.
4: Yeah.
3: And both of us have been taking GLP-1s to, you know, work on our weight and stuff and just in all, like, get our appetites in check.
4: Yeah.
3: I've very much actually been enjoying being on it because I used to eat like crazy. And now, like, I can at least, you know, kind of eat like a normal person and have like a normal portion size when I go somewhere.
4: Yeah, I never really had that issue. Mine was more so the food noise.
3: Mm-hmm.
4: Like, you hear that and you're like, okay, whatever, that sounds stupid. It's a real thing.
3: I'll have to bring that up later because I've got something about that. But
4: it's a real thing.
3: The people that give us our food are taking notice of all the people that are on these GLP-1s. Mm-hmm. Specifically, I'm talking about McDonald's.
4: Oh, your favorite place.
3: I don't know if we're calling it my favorite anymore, but they are noticing that more adults are buying Happy Meals.
4: Okay.
3: Because they're looking for smaller meals. They're looking for less food.
4: Yeah, I mean, I could see that.
3: Because anymore, you know, you buy a value meal and it's, you know, a giant burger and a giant
4: large fry.
3: Yeah.
4: Medium drink.
3: Yeah. Now they want a little bit less food. And I'm thinking to myself, this is exactly the reason why they should have never gotten rid of one of the greatest meals they ever had at McDonald's. It was the All-American meal. Do you remember this thing?
4: No, remind me.
3: The All-American meal, there was a hamburger and a cheeseburger version. All it was one cheeseburger, a small fry, and a small drink.
4: So it was a Happy Meal without the toy?
3: Sort of. And it was like...
4: What do you mean, sort of?
3: Basically, it was.
4: But
3: it was like $2. It was super cheap. Now, mind you, this was like early 2000s, maybe even late 90s. I don't remember exactly when they had this.
4: I'm sorry. But I'm caught on this. What do you mean, basically, Happy Meal?
3: The All-American meal comes with a small fry. Happy Meals come with those, like, miniature fries. And then they come with a tiny, tiny drink versus a small drink.
4: When did that change?
3: Years ago.
4: Okay.
3: Have you not gotten a Happy Meal?
4: No, I'm an adult. Why would I get a Happy Meal?
3: The fries that come in the Happy Meal are, like, comically small. Like, it's like a shot of fries.
4: Okay.
3: You get, like, 12 fries.
4: All right.
3: It's weird.
4: So the All-American meal is the grown-up version of the Happy Meal.
3: Kind of,
4: toy.
3: Yeah. And they got rid of it for reasons unknown, and they just need to bring it back. Bring it back and people will and charge $4 for it or $5 for it, whatever.
4: Mm-hmm.
3: Inflation. Blah. But still, bring it back because that's what people want. That's what they're ordering, basically.
4: I mean, they're ordering Happy Meals.
3: Yeah.
4: You order Happy Meals.
3: I did order Happy Meals, but now you see I'm ordering them... Not for the toy, but for the food inside. How about that?
4: Don't pretend you weren't ordering Happy Meals just for the toy back in the day.
3: Well...
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2: So one of the things that Luke and I do for this show is spend a lot of time on the internet.
3: Lots.
2: A lot of time just scrolling random things, a lot of time on social media. And I like to think that we're kind of hip, because we're old, with the new trends and things that are happening on social media. Okay, stop it. No one can see you. So, it's radio, by the way. So, one of the things that I have noticed recently, within the last, I'd say, couple of weeks, is I'm being inundated by videos of people that are like, as soon as you scroll, they'll be like, stop! Like, okay, I stopped. I don't know what else you want me to do. If you're seeing this video, then that means you are one of the few special people that is going to come across $10,000. And you're just like, what? Okay. So, of course, you're intrigued because you're like, what are you talking about? Do you want to see where this goes?
3: Please tell me more, you prognosticator.
2: Right,
3: you.
2: Exactly. And as you're sitting there, this guy is just keeps talking about, you know, you're one of the fortunate, everything is great. He's pretty much just showering you with compliments via social media. And you're like, oh, this is nice.
3: And Jeremy's eating it up.
2: Like, oh, thank you. I do look pretty today.
3: Oh, my gosh. thank you for noticing.
2: But the thing is, like,

0: Now, in order to get this $10,000 or find the love of your life or whatever, you need to interact with this video in three different ways.
1: Oh, boy.
0: You need to like, subscribe, and comment or share or whatever. Is it just me, or is that not a chain letter? Do you remember chain letters from back in the day?
1: I remember chain letters. I remember getting them in the mail, even.
0: I remember getting them at school. It was a thing at school. Like, my friends would come and they would hand you this letter that had been, like, typed out and printed on a computer that made the sound that just went back and forth. And you still had to, like, pull the little circle things off the edges.
1: Where the hell is that during sound effects theater?
0: That's all I got. So, I mean, we all know what chain letters are. It's that thing that says if you share this with 15 people, you will find the love of your life, or you will come into money, or some sort of good luck will come upon you.
1: Mm-hmm.
0: That's a chain letter. They've just reinvented it now for social media.
1: So now instead of having to forward it on to 15 people, you've got to like, comment, and subscribe.
0: Exactly. Why is this still a thing? How have we not realized that this doesn't work?
1: The ones that I've seen are specifically on TikTok, and they will say, everyone who used the sound that's attached to this video all had something really wonderful happen to them 3 days later.
0: Yeah.
1: And so they want you to use this one particular sound. And I'm just thinking, of course, I'm thinking too analytically about it. I'm thinking like three steps back and three steps ahead. I'm just like, what's in it for the person that made this sound? Are they making money off of this?
0: Of
1: like,
0: course they are.
1: Is this benefiting them somehow? Like, why is it that we're doing this?
0: Yeah, I'm sure there's some sort of back-end deal there.
1: I never understood why chain letters started to begin with. Like, what was the point? Was it just to see how long the joke could go, or
0: everybody thought they were going to find the love of their life, or they were going to meet Jonathan Taylor Thomas. Like, you had no idea. You just had hope that it would work.
1: You got very different chain letters than I did.
0: That's true.
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0: Des Moines' greatest hits, 93.3 KIOA with Luke and Jeremy. Good morning.
1: You're very chipper this morning.
0: Oh, am I?
1: You seem to be.
0: It's first day of fall.
1: Are you faking it? What's going on over there? Me, my fault.
0: Yeah, I'm just excited because summer is finally over.
1: Said no one ever.
0: I'm sorry, but summer used to be fun in Iowa. Used to be. But now it is ungodly hot.
1: Okay.
0: And miserable.
1: I thought you were going to say, back in high school, I was like,
0: no.
1: Yeah, that's the difference. You're an adult now.
0: No, I'm not getting into the whole like, oh, global warming, blah, blah, blah. I'm not getting into that debate. But I will say, and I think a lot of us can agree.
1: Okay.
0: That back in the day, and when I say that, I mean like 20, 30 years ago, it was not this hot all summer. It just wasn't.
1: And see, I didn't think this summer was that bad.
0: This summer was okay, but it was still hot.
1: Because it was summer.
0: Like we had over 100 degree days, which no thank you.
1: Yeah.
0: I'm looking for like crisp fall days like today. Today we're going to be fighting to get to 60. That's hoodie, long sleeve, possibly even stocking cap weather.
1: But it's going to be drizzly.
0: I understand that. And that
1: again,
0: sucks.
1: We've now moved to Seattle. I don't know when this happened.
0: Apparently like 3 weeks ago when it started
1: what
0: raining.
1: What is going on?
0: I don't know.
1: I do not have enough flannel in my closet to make it through this.
2: Here's what's coming up.
0: Coming up, would you take pictures of these to take to your doctor?
1: They'll appreciate it, I promise.
0: That's our normal or no, and it's...

0: Are you with us?
1: You're either with us or against us. It's Luke and Jeremy's Normal or No on 93.3 KIOA.
2: So I'm at that age where I'm going to the doctor a lot. It feels like. Feels like I'm at the Iowa Clinic every other day, just about. And you thought I was kind of crazy because I said when I go to the doctor, I take pictures on my phone of all of my medications.
3: Mm-hmm.
2: That way I know exactly what I'm taking and the dosages and all the stuff. So when I have to write it down, I have it. It's all just right there for me.
3: Yeah.
2: And I said, I think this might be normal, but you obviously disagreed.
3: I just thought it was a little extreme.
2: Well, what do you think now?
3: 515-244-4933.

0: We'll grab some texts here in a second. Let's start in Des Moines with Abby.
1: I have an album in my cell phone for medication.
2: Oh!
0: A whole album of pictures.
2: Yes!
0: So you're saying that you also do this to the extent that Jeremy does.
1: It's genius.
2: She's just way more organized about it than I am. I have to scroll through the dog photos to get to the pills. You have a whole album. That's awesome.
1: Well, my kids will fill up my phone with random pictures, so I need to be able to get to them.
0: Thanks, Abby. Let's go to Norwalk and talk to Deb. What do you think about our normal or no taking pictures of all your medications?
3: I think that is the most normal thing we have, and we should completely normalize this for everybody.
2: Yes.
3: I'm a doctor, and I do not care if you bring it in on picture, in hieroglyphics, if you bring your bottles in. Like, I just need to know what you're taking so I don't accidentally kill you.
2: So it's a good thing for the doctor, but it's probably...
3: It is a wonderful thing. Would you keep doing it.
2: Would you prefer the photos, or would you prefer that I bring in one of those giant gallon Ziplocs filled with all of my prescriptions?
3: I could care less.
2: I love it. Perfect.
3: Keep up the good work.
2: Thank you.
0: Thank you, Deb. Let's get one more in here from Sharon up in Ankeny. Your thoughts on our normal or no?
4: I work at a doctor's office for like 27 years, and past 15 years, yeah, people bring their phone in and I say, so what meds are you on? And they hand me their phone. So that's pretty typical. At least you didn't grab all of the meds and supplements and put them in a grocery bag and bring them in. A lot of people do that too.
0: It's funny you said that, Sharon, because Jeremy literally just told that to her last caller. She's like, what if I just put them all in a big bag?
2: Well, and the last caller was a doctor.
0: Yeah.
2: So she was like, I don't care what you do. It's just nice that you know what you're taking. But you prefer photos.
4: Exactly. And then I put them, if they bring them in, I put them in alphabetical order because then that's easy for me to know how to, because the list in the computer is in alphabetical order.
2: So when I have to write them down, you're saying I should write them in alphabetical order today.
0: All right.
2: I feel like if I do this, all the nurses are just going to come out and give me a hug. I expect so many hugs today when I go to the doctor. It's
0: all
2: be
0: the
2: awesome.
0: Hugs.
2: All the hugs. On our text line, you know you can text us 515-244-4933. I'm a genius, apparently, according to the text line. 3828 just says, genius idea. 5809, good morning, guys. Yes, not only is this normal and responsible, it's genius. Yeah, it's very helpful and practical to have pictures of the label if the doctors have any further questions. 8349, some people just bring them all in a Ziploc bag. So much easier and less stressful. I would be a little stressed out if I was carrying all my medications in a Ziploc. Our friend Lori says, thank you, Jeremy. You just made my next appointment so much easier.
0: Look at you changing lives.
2: Look at that. I'm normal.
5: Here's what's coming up.
0: 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Sure, go for it. Wouldn't that be nice?
2: Why can't we?
0: Well, we're not the right audience for that.
2: I just mean people in general.
0: We'll talk about it coming up at 625.
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1: It is the first day of fall, finally. And it's actually kind of feeling like it. We're going to be struggling to maybe get to 60 degrees today. It'll be mostly cloudy. Of course, we have to have that lingering drizzle. We'll have a high of 59. Clouds and 52 tonight, and it'll warm up a skosh tomorrow. Mostly sunny and 67.
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2: 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It's Luke and Jeremy on 93.3 KIOA.
3: I've always said that if I ever have to get a real job outside of this radio thing, I am so hosed. Because I've been in this job for decades now, and I don't know what it's like to work a real job. Like a 9-to-5, 8-to-5, whatever.
4: True.
3: With stringent rules and time clocks and that sort of thing. It has just sort of been like Neverland
4: for
3: most of my life in work.
4: Hence your Peter Pan complex.
3: Yeah, it's probably has a little something to do with it. there's a guy on TikTok. He goes by the name of $0 Coach.
4: Sure.
3: And he has his own business, and he has something kind of novel that he does when it comes to his employees' lunch break.
5: All of my people get paid lunches, and I'm not sitting there with a stopwatch timing it all. Take an hour. Take 2 hours. Your cousin's in town and you want to go have lunch with them? Go. My people do it all the time. And I don't call them out for it because I don't have to. The same person who takes a 2-hour lunch on Friday will come in next week and eat lunch at their desk while they're working. Or they won't take lunch at all. Or they'll stay late because something needs finished. It balances out. I'm not paying people for exactly 30 minutes of lunch. I'm paying them to do a job. If the work gets done and the customers are taken care of and you're not screwing over the rest of the team, I genuinely do not care how long it took you to eat a sandwich.
3: I feel like a lot of people would want to work for this guy.
4: Yeah.
3: Because I know far too many people who have to watch the clock like a hawk when they're on lunch break.
4: Mm-hmm.
3: Like they are gone for either a half hour or an hour and that is it. Not a second more.
4: I definitely dealt with that when I worked in retail.
3: Yeah.
4: That was a big deal.
3: I was even yesterday when I was getting my haircut at Great Clips, I was overhearing the staff talking about having, 15-minute lunch breaks and when do they get a 15-minute break versus when do they get a 30-minute lunch? And I was just like, oh my God, this sounds awful.
4: Yeah, it's a real thing.
3: Although I know that you worked for a company that had a very lax vacation policy.
4: Yeah, and unfortunately they changed it after I left. So some friends of mine are still messing with it. They have a take as much as you want vacation as long as your work is done.
3: That's wild.
4: So you don't have to actually like ask off for vacation time anymore. If you're going somewhere, as long as your work is done ahead of time, they don't care. Or you can do your work while you're on vacation.
3: That's not vacation.
4: So for example, like if we were to have that

0: policy here and I decided I wanted to go somewhere, if I could figure out a way to do all of the behind-the-scenes stuff and still be on the air, I could leave and go wherever I wanted.
1: That's not vacation, though.
0: I mean, sure it is. You're still not at work.
1: No, but you're still working.
0: Yeah?
1: Yeah.
0: You still have responsibilities, even though you're on vacation.
1: No, vacation is where you get to stop the responsibilities for a week so that you can enjoy your own private time rather than work time.
0: Your own private time sounds dirty and I don't like it. Okay. That does not compute for me.
1: Oh, man.
0: That is not how my brain works because I want to make sure everything is done. And if you don't want to take the extra time to get it done before you leave, if you could do it a couple hours while you're out, sure, I don't mind.
1: So I could go to Disney World, but as long as I do my work before I go to the parks?
0: Yeah.
1: You are just the ultimate worker bee, aren't you?
0: I'm kind of a workaholic, yeah.

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0: After more than a quarter century, the Great Iowa Pet Expo is calling it quits.
1: Aww.
0: The event has been held in Central Iowa since 2000, bringing together pet owners, animal rescues, vendors, and families for a weekend devoted to animals. Organizers announced that the 2026 Great Iowa Pet Expo will not take place, and there are no plans for future events. They didn't exactly say why the event is ending, but they say that they plan to remain involved in Iowa's pet community, and they are going to share about what's next coming soon. The Great Iowa Pet Expo's social media pages and email communications will also remain active, sharing local pet events and industry updates. So while the Pet Expo itself is ending, the organizers say they're not completely disappearing after 26 years.
1: Hmm. Heads up if you're driving eastbound I-80 tomorrow night. The Iowa DOT is closing the interstate at the Northeast Mixmaster from 9:30 p.m. until 2 a.m. on Thursday morning, weather permitting, of course. Crews will be patching pavement, and the eastbound I-80 ramps at the Mixmaster will also be closed. The detour uses East Euclid Avenue and Hubble Avenue, and then takes U.S. 65 north to get back to eastbound I-80. If you are coming from I-235 or southbound I-35, you'll need to use the Euclid-Hubble detour. If you're headed east on I-80 late Wednesday night, give yourself some extra time and expect a detour or two.
2: 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Let me stand next to your fire.
0: Well, West Des Moines is getting ready to replace its oldest fire and EMS station, located at the corner of Ashworth and Valley West Drive, right across from Valley High School. The current station has been there for nearly 55 years. It originally opened back in 1972 as a combined police and fire station. The city considered moving the station closer to the Valley West Mall area, but studies found that the current location is still the best spot for quickly responding to emergencies across the city. The existing building is eventually going to be demolished and replaced with a completely new station similar to the one that they are building over on Moffett Lake Road. The project is expected to cost about $13 million and will also include a new EMS training center. If everything stays on schedule, construction should begin next summer, with the new station expected to be completed sometime in 2028. I cannot tell you how many times I would be driving to school, and I would always take Ashworth to get to Valley. How many times I got stopped by a fire truck coming out of that fire station?
1: Why didn't you learn the first time and go a different direction?
0: Because it would take me longer to go around. It was just a really awkward way to get there. So it was just faster to go Ashworth. But every once in a while, man, it was like getting stopped by a train. You just had to sit there and wait for them to be done. At least it was a short delay.
1: Yeah.
0: That's your buzz this morning. It's Luke and Jeremy here.
1: Fun story, bro.
0: Thanks. It's KIOA.
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0: there's all different kinds of influencers, but this one might be the worst.
1: Yeah.
0: That's at 6:54.
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1: Just when I thought the rain was terrible, then came the drizzle. The drizzle. Why? Why do we have to have the drizzle?
2: Why not?
1: Just make it even more depressing. Take depressing precipitation and make it worse. And we're going to have that all day today. Patchy drizzle. It's just awful. Mostly cloudy other than that. High near 59. Decreasing clouds tonight with a low around 52. And then finally tomorrow, mostly sunny.
2: Yes.
1: Please. High near 67.
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1: Now, at the risk of doing a self-own, I hate influencers. I fully understand that our job considers us influencers.
2: No. We are content creators. Well, okay, sure.
1: But like, we were the original influencers. We were.
2: Now you've just taken it too far over the line. Thanks for that.
1: You're welcome. But yes, we are content creators.
2: Content creators. That is what it says on my business card. Thank you very
1: much. That's right. But of course, you know, the internet and social media especially are just absolutely littered. You name the topic, there's a person out there who's an influencer for it.
2: Yeah.
1: There's a calendar influencer. There is a computer influencer. There is a wallet influencer.

0: You name it. Well, now they've gone away from like actual physical things that they can influence. And now people are trying to influence other parts of our lives and our bodies to where there's a new term called sickfluencers. And these are literally people who are trying to make money off of being sick.
1: Yep.
0: So they go out there and they're like, what's up, you guys? Got another case of the croup. And
1: what?
0: I know that whenever I get the croup, I turn to such and such product.
1: Croup medicine.
0: Here, let me dinkle my nails on.
1: Tap on it a little bit.
0: This little bottle, right? This is what I take.
1: Stop with that, please. We don't need any more of that. Ugh.
0: But this is a real thing. People are actually going out there and they're getting brand deals on like mobility aids, detox products, all this kind of stuff, simply because they're sick on the internet.
1: Could you imagine being the NyQuil spokesperson?
0: Right.
1: If you take this, it'll knock you out for 12 hours.
0: Come with me as I go into a NyQuil-induced haze.
1: Can't say that word. Haze. Whatever you do, don't mix this with gin and juice.
0: This brand would really prefer that I not say that I'm about to go into a coma.
1: Snoop Dogg walks in with gin and juice.
0: Right. If you could be a sickfluencer for some sort of sickness, which would yours be?
1: Oh, 100% migraine. I would be a migraine influencer because all of my videos would just be me in a dark room covering my eyes, trying not to be loud. So I'd just be whispering the whole time. My head still really hurts.
0: What's up, fam? It's day 4. I'm still seeing auras.
1: Right. Do you see those wiggly lines over there? No? Okay. It's just me.
0: What I like to take is I like to put this mask over my face.
1: Right?
0: click, click, click.
1: That's the loudest part of the video.
0: Exactly.
1: You've turned it up so you can hear me whisper, and it just blows your speakers when I start tapping on things. Oh, my God.
0: I think because I lose my voice a lot because I just overdo it, and it's my own fault. So I think mine would probably be like laryngitis / bronchitis, just something chitis that I... Hey, what's up, guys? It's Luke for chitis. I have it again.
1: And then your voice cracks, and then it just goes away.
0: Exactly. Stay with me to find out if I can talk through this whole video.
1: Yep, exactly. There it goes.
0: I would make so much money.
1: Would you?
0: You've been sickfluenced.
1: Oh, my God.
2: Here's what's coming up at 7:10.
1: So dumb. What is the world we live in?
0: What is the award? Well, this is the world. The award that you would like to win, because I got a new one.
1: Sickfluencer of the year?
0: No, absolutely not. That's coming up with Luke and Jeremy. It's 93.3 KIOA.

0: than 5 minutes away from this.
1: Is there an award out there that you would think would be kind of cool to win? We'll talk about it next. It's Luke and Jeremy on 93.3 KIOA.
2: 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I've always wanted a girl just like you. You're such a pure idea. Pretty young thing.

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4: So it's

0: scrolling Facebook yesterday and saw a friend of mine who actually played the Iowa State Fair last year. Mm-hmm. He came through as a backing band. He just got nominated for this really cool award for like instrumental music in Nashville.
1: That's
0: where
1: cool.
0: He lives. And I was like, man, that's awesome. He's lived in Nashville a really long time. He's been doing all sorts of gigs and playing and doing all this stuff. And he's finally being recognized by the music community in Nashville. And I was like, that is awesome. And it made me start thinking about what we do and how you've been here a really long time and been doing all this stuff in Iowa. What kind of award would you want to win? Like, is there something like that where you would be like, man, I've been doing this a long time. It'd be really cool to be recognized.
2: Oh, I mean, yeah. I mean, there's several different things. I mean, there's a Wall of Fame at my high school that I'd love to be a part of. I'd love to someday be a part of the Iowa Rock and Roll Hall of Fame. I think that would be cool. But something that I think that's probably more attainable.
0: Okay.
2: Because, and I just thought of it because you mentioned it. I would love to be the Iowan of the day at the Iowa State Fair.
0: Oh, I don't think I realized there was an Iowan of the day.
2: Yeah, every day they have someone who's named the Iowan of the day.
0: Okay, interesting.
2: I don't know exactly what that entails, but...
0: Well, here, let me Google.
2: I mean...
0: Win the Iowan of the day award. Okay, you can win the Iowan of the day award by nominating an outstanding Iowa resident who meets the Blue Ribbon Foundation's criteria, and you have to have your nominations by July. Okay, so we've got some time. Let's see.
2: Yeah, I got tons of time.
0: Who can be nominated? Must currently reside in Iowa.
2: Done.
0: You've lived here pretty much your whole life. Should embody integrity, dependability, strong work ethic, community involvement, volunteerism, and Iowa pride.
2: I got a bunch of those. I'm a little light on the volunteerism lately. I used to be very, very good about volunteerism, but I'm a little light on it recently. But I got time.
0: You got Iowa pride.
2: I sure do.
0: Proud of you on that one.
2: Boy, do I.
0: There's a lot of things here about volunteering. Oh, goodness. Educators, you're not an educator. Caregiver, not so much.
2: I mean, technically, I work for the West Des Moines School District.
0: I don't know that that counts. Veteran, nope, not that. Nonprofit leader, nope, not doing that either. Other significant contributions to the community.
2: I make people laugh every day. I attempt to make people laugh every day.
0: I don't know that is how you do it.
2: I give it the old college try.
0: Sure you do. Uh-huh. Yeah. Yeah. I don't know that you could do this.
2: I can do it.
0: I mean...
2: You said the nominations have to be in by July?
0: July 1st.
2: I got plenty of time. I can make up a lot of ground in however many months.
0: Okay, then do you get like a plaque or something?
2: What do you win for being the Iowan of the day? Because I only knew is that you got recognized at the fair, but I don't know what that comes with.
0: Let's see, so there's 10 Iowans of the day honored at the state fair. You get $200 cash.
2: Okay.
0: Hotel stay at the downtown Des Moines Marriott.
2: I'd love the downtown Marriott.
0: 4 Iowa State Fair admission tickets.
2: Love that.
0: 4 grandstand show tickets for the award day.
2: Okay.
0: You get to use the Iowan of the Day golf cart, VIP parking.
2: I do love a golf cart.
0: Introduction and award presentation on the Ann and Bill Riley stage.
2: I get to be up on the stage?
0: You do.
2: And get introduced? That's awesome.
0: You just want people to see you.
2: So I get grandstand tickets?
0: You do. You get grandstand tickets on top of that. So you could have, you know, depending on what's going on, it could have been a really big show that night. You could be known as the guy for the grandstand show.
2: Yeah. I want to do this. I think we can do this.
0: If anyone needs volunteers for something, Luke's got a lot of catching up.
2: Absolutely.
0: To do.
2: I will volunteer for stuff. You watch, though.
0: Yeah.
2: I'll get this award, and like that'll be the year that Kids Bop comes back, and then that's my day on the grandstand.
0: And they'll pull you on stage.
2: Yes.
3: Still to come.
2: He should be the Missourian of the day.
0: Oh, he is every day in his head.
2: That's... Okay, all right. It's Jeremy's dad for another edition of Kill It and Grill It.
0: Yep.
2: That's at 7:25.
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2: It's not anything.
1: Mostly cloudy.
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1: We do have patchy drizzle this morning.
2: It's awful.
1: Yeah, it's not the best.
2: It's more depressing than rain.
1: Yeah, and it's chilly. High of 59 today.
2: Stupid.
1: 59 for the high?
2: Stupid.
1: Jeremy, not a fan of the forecast.
2: No.
1: Clouds tonight, 52 for the low. Mostly sunny and 67 for tomorrow.
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0: The man, the myth, the meat. 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
1: Jeremy, I think your dad is on the road this morning. Definitely sounds like he's in the car.
2: He's always, you know, moving and shaking.
1: He is a man in motion, as they like to say.
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1: And killets and grillets deliver.
2: Oh, yeah, that too.
1: All right, Sean, what are we doing this week?
3: All right, let's go hunting.
1: Yes, let's do that.
2: All right.
3: Okay, these guys here, I used to find them when I was quail hunting. I never really just went out to hunt them, but I would, when the dogs would point them, I'd shoot them. They are, you don't find a whole lot of them. You'll usually find them down around creeks, wetland areas.
1: Okay.
3: They are brown and kind of a yellowy gold, and they weigh, I don't know, about the size of a quail, half a pound maybe.
1: Oh, so these are tiny little things.
3: They're not big birds. They're about the size of a quail.
1: Oh, so it's a bird.
2: It is a bird.
1: Okay.
3: It is a bird.
1: Because before, I was thinking a beaver.
2: Beaver? What? Oh, my God. We still have so much to teach him, Dad. So much.
3: Yeah. They are a dark meat, like dark chicken, but I deep fry them. I mean, I roll them in flour and fry them. I fry them up like chicken.
1: You know, after all these years, Sean, I'm not impressed by that anymore because I feel like that's your MO. That's your go-to.
3: That's right. I ought to get stock from Wesson Oil.
2: True. Very true.
3: When they get up, they make a whistling sound. Their wings will flutter.
2: I thought he was going to do the sound effect for a second. I got real excited.
3: Well, I can, but don't say it won't sound very good over the phone.
1: When has that ever stopped us?
2: Okay, and you said they're brown and gold.
3: Brown and gold, and they've got a long beak.
1: Long beak. They don't sell these in the store, do they?
3: Never seen one in the store.
1: Okay.
2: And where are they, like Midwest? Are they all over the place?
3: Yeah, they're pretty much anywhere quail will live. But like I said, they're down around wetland.

0: areas.
1: Is it like a, it's not like a crane, is it?
0: Nope. Cranes are a lot bigger than a quail.
1: Okay.
0: Remember, they're little bitty.
1: Okay.
2: Little. Should I know what this is?
0: Yeah, you've had them.
2: Dang it. I hate when he says that.
1: How many different types of birds have your dad brought home?
2: I don't know if we have enough time to count them all out. Is it? It's not a type of duck.
0: Nope.
2: Okay, because those are also dark meat.
1: And when you say it's got a long beak, like how long are we talking?
0: Like a hummingbird.
1: Okay, so a couple inches. Okay. How many of them would you eat at once?
0: It will take probably 3 per person. Because about 2 bites on the breast and a bite each on the drumsticks, and they're gone. They're done.
2: It's an appetizer bird.
0: I mean, there ain't much to them.
2: I keep wanting to say snipe. Like, I feel like he's taking us on a snipe hunt.
1: Yeah.
2: It's not a snipe, right?
1: It's not a dove, is it?
0: Okay. No, doves don't have long beaks.
2: No, they don't.
1: Look, I don't know. I'm throwing it out here.
2: He's just over there Googling bird.
0: They've actually got 2 names.
2: Oh.
0: I got a first name and a last name.
2: Well,
1: golly, I got one of them, too.
0: Yeah.
2: Brown Goldbird.
0: Nope.
1: Does it have the color in the name?
0: Nope.
2: Oh, man.
1: No, I was really excited because I found a bird called the brown booby.
2: He is Googling. Andy just wanted to say booby.
1: I really kind of did.
0: Brown booby. Never heard of that one.
1: Yeah.
2: Hmm.
1: I'm striking out here. This is a bad week for me.
2: It's a bad week for both of us.
1: Come on, Jeremy.
2: Is it a type of goose?
0: Nope.
1: Come on, Jeremy. Dig into your childhood. All right, Sean. Put her out of her misery. Yeah. What's the bird?
0: Woodcock.
1: Yeah, I'm still...
2: I don't remember eating any woodcocks.
1: I'm still waiting for the last name.
2: Or the first name? Which way would that go? I don't know.
1: Fair enough.
2: Okay, well, the woodcock.
1: Okay.
2: Not the booby.
1: No, it wasn't the brown booby. It was the woodcock.
2: Yeah.
0: Yep.
2: Interesting.
1: Jeremy's had plenty of those. I have never had one.
2: Well, this got uncomfortable.
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1: Coming up, we never used to do this as kids, but now suddenly everybody is doing it.
2: Yeah, we are.
1: That's coming up with Luke and Jeremy here on KIOA.
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1: I have to admit, I'm a little distracted. Is that a new water cup that you have, or do you just have new, like, stickers all over yours?
2: I got new stickers.
1: Okay.
2: This is the cup I bring every day.
1: I got to be honest. I know you always have a water cup with you, but I never really committed the color of it to memory.
2: Which is funny because it's neon yellow.
1: It's bright yellow.
2: It is so yellow.
1: Yeah.
2: No, I got new stickers from the mini art vending machines.
1: That's right. You did.
2: I'm obsessed with those things. I keep getting new stickers and putting them on my water cup.
1: Okay. Maybe that's what I'm seeing.
2: Yeah. My little possums.
1: You really do bring that everywhere, don't you?
2: Everywhere. I don't go anywhere without it. I fill it up every morning. I fill it up here multiple times. It is always in my car.
1: Yeah.
2: I don't leave home without it.
1: I mean, I have my own little water cup here, but there are days when
2: Mickey all over it, by the way.
1: It does, yes. Uh-huh. There are days when I will come to work, I will fill it up with ice, fill it up with water, and then I never touch it.
2: Yeah.
1: And then the next morning, I just dump it out and refill it again.
2: I have days like that as well, yes.
1: But then there's others where I will sit there and I will drink on it and I will empty it within 10 minutes.
2: Yep.
1: Just kind of depends on the day.
2: It goes everywhere. I love this thing. I like hold on to it.
1: I don't feel like we were always that way.
2: No.
1: Like
2: no,
1: I remember being a kid and like having to ask permission to go to the drinking fountain, you know, just to get a little sip of water. But now every kid is, I don't want to say they're required, but it's on their school shopping list for every kid to have a water bottle.
2: Mm.
1: And they all have them and they take them all to school and they all have them at their desks.
2: I mean, everybody here has one pretty much on their desk,
1: mm-hmm.
2: if not multiple. I have lots of different ones.
1: When did that start? When did that change?
2: I have no idea.
1: Just,
2: no clue.
1: I mean, I think I just did it because everybody else was doing it.
2: Yeah.
1: Honestly. Because it was just one day, all of a sudden, we were all carrying water bottles.
2: I mean, I blame Stanley.
1: Yeah, that didn't help.
2: That didn't help anything. But then the more cute they got, the more I was like, oh my God, I need all of them. And now I have like four. Our friend Lee McNabb, she has like 30.
1: Oh yeah.
2: I don't know if you've seen her collection of cups.
1: I know several people who have a large collection of cups.

0: My boyfriend would say I do, but I only have like 4 or 5. Maybe 6.
1: As the number continues to grow.
0: I did just buy that new one with the ghosts on it for Halloween. So
1: that's true. Yes.
0: Yeah. But
1: I mean, I have lots of cups, but like they're the little like plastic cups, and they're not like the Stanley sized drink containers like we're talking about.
0: Mm-hmm.
1: Like these, I have this one and that's about it. I think I have a Camelback too, and that's about it.
0: You just leave it at work all the time for this one?
1: I pretty much do. I take it home on Fridays to wash it for the week.
0: I don't even know the last time I washed mine.
1: Oh, gross.
0: Yikes.
1: But we want to know if other people are doing the same thing. I mean, I'm sure there's others because there's a market for these things. There's 1,000 of them at Target.
0: Have you been to Scheels lately? That's where I bought this one.
1: Oh my gosh.
0: Like, they have a whole section.
1: It's overwhelming, like every color imaginable.
0: And different kinds. You've got the Yetis, you've got the Owalas, you've got the Stanleys, you've got the Brewmates, which is what this one is.
1: People are very territorial also about whether it's a lid with straw or an attached straw or
0: a sip
1: or whatever. There's all different kinds that people are very, very specific about.
0: I enjoy a straw.
1: Do you?
0: Yeah, I'm not a sipper.
1: I don't have a huge preference, so mine's like has a removable straw in it. It doesn't really matter to me all that much. As long as if it knocks over and it doesn't dump everywhere, that's all I care about.
0: Exactly.
1: 515-244-4933. We want to find out if you find yourself carrying a water bottle everywhere now.
0: And
1: obviously,
0: why?
1: You didn't used to. Yeah, and why do you
0: why?
1: Do it?
0: Why do we do this?
1: 515-244-4933. Call us or text us. We know that for the most part, we all didn't used to do this.
0: No, we would go get a drink out of a random hose when we were thirsty. Exactly. Can't do that anymore.
1: No, but now you can pretty much see anybody walking around with a water bottle.
0: Mm-hmm.
1: 515-244-4933. Call or text. Do you find yourself carrying a water bottle everywhere you go these days?
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10: Give me the cooler temperatures. 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However, this drizzle stuff has got to stop.
11: For drizzle.
10: It's just got to go away. And I don't know how I'm going to make it through today with patchy drizzle. It's just a terrible word in general. High near 59. Decreasing clouds tonight, low around 52. And then tomorrow, no drizzle. No patchy anything.

0: mostly sunny. That's that big yellow thing in the sky.
1: Mm-hmm.
0: That is what we need.
1: Again, I know not what you speak of.
0: I don't care about the cooler temperatures. Yes, please. Awesome. 67, that's our high. Just give me sun.
2: I'm Kate.

0: the gym, just running errands. Everybody's got water with them at all times.
1: True.
0: And it never used to be that way. So we were trying to figure out when exactly that started. We think we might blame Stanley for that.
1: Well, on our text line, you know, you can always text us 515-244-4933. Numbering in 7096 has a really good idea as to when this started. It says, I think water bottles go back to COVID. You could no longer find a random water fountain for a drink. If you were thirsty, you had to provide your own water.
0: Hmm. That's true. Yeah, I remember that.
1: Didn't really even think about that. 0994 says, I have about 3 water bottles and many kinds. Awala, Stanley. My kids also have one each. So does everyone at my work. I think it's become a trend after COVID. No one wants to share a drinking fountain. And with that joining the trend, more companies have made them, and the stickers obviously to personalize them. Yeah, I have a lot of stickers.
0: I'm afraid to put stickers on mine because I feel like they're just going to wash off.
1: You don't need stickers on yours. Yours has Mickey all over it. You're fine.
0: Okay, but if I did have sticker, are you not? I mean, you.
1: They're vinyl.
0: Okay, those particular ones are, but not every one of them are.
1: Yeah, I mean, you wouldn't put a paper sticker on there. You could, I guess, but most stickers now are like vinyl.
0: Okay. I just worry about them coming off.
1: When was the last time you played with stickers?
0: It's been a minute.
1: Yeah, exactly. Our friend Barb says, brain health research shows that we need to be hydrated. So yes, I carry a water bottle and my iced tea everywhere. Yeah, that's the other thing. I always have my water and my coffee. So I am carrying multiple cups all the time.
0: Why do you need so many things to drink?
1: I don't know. And some days are worse. There are some days where I will have my water, I'll have my coffee, I'll have like a Diet Coke, and then I decide I want like juice. Like, there will be some days when you walk into my office, there's like 5 cups on my desk. And I'm drinking out of all of them.
0: I just don't understand why there's so many options that need to be had all at once.
1: I don't know. Our friend Andrea says, yes, I never go anywhere without my water bottle. That's the same thing. Like, if I'm getting ready to go even down the street, I fill up my water and I take it with me.
0: If I go somewhere that I know has drinks available, whether it be to purchase or if I'm going to a friend's house and I know they'll let me get into the fridge, I'm not bringing a water bottle with me.
1: Yeah.
0: I'll just drink whatever is available to me at the destination. I don't feel like I need to have this like bottle attached to me at all times because this is water. It's not like you can't get water everywhere.
1: 6342 is with you on the sticker thing. I got into the water bottle thing because I liked the idea of displaying stickers. Didn't have much to do with the hydration. Now that the stickers have started peeling off of my water bottle, it's fallen to disuse.
0: Well, and now I'm going to start, if I do start putting stickers on my water bottles, it's going to be me hunting down stickers all the time.
1: I mean, it is kind of fun. Have you been to the mini art vending machines?
0: Don't tell me.
1: Do it,
0: don't
1: do it,
0: tell
1: do it.
0: Me.
2: Here's what's up at 8:10.
0: Coming up, Halloween candy is already out for this year, and we've got the list of the best new ones
1: there you go.
0: To look for. That's coming up with Luke and Jeremy. It's 93.3 KIOA.

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2: Okay.
1: That's coming up next. 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
1: Halloween is approaching, a little more than 6 weeks away.
2: Oh my gosh.
1: And
2: so excited.
1: The treats have been out for a while.
2: Yeah, they have.
1: I joke, but I mean, they literally were out July 5th. Once they got rid of July 4th stuff and all the America 250 stuff, Halloween everywhere. I think Spirit Halloween opened up in West Des Moines probably, I would say, the beginning of September, late August. Because why not?
2: Why not? I like it.
1: But
2: what's wrong with it?
1: I don't care about spooky season. I just don't.
2: I know, because you're full on Christmas.
1: That's right. But I do enjoy the treats that come along with Halloween. And there's a lot of new ones this year, which I didn't even realize. I inadvertently bought one of them.
2: You did?
1: Yeah. So I was telling you before that I bought like a little something, a little whimsical Halloween-ish for my place. And
2: whimsical?
1: Well, it's a little Halloween candy dish.
2: A little whimsy.
1: Yes. And I bought two kinds of candy to put into the dish.
2: Sorry, Luke Matthews. Whimsy.
1: Me and whimsy. We go together like peas and carrots.
2: Yep.
1: I bought some Three Musketeers fun-size bars to put into the bowl. And then I also bought some Kit Kats.
2: Oh.

0: what I didn't realize is that I bought some of the new Count and Witch Kit Kats.
1: Oh.
0: It's these new shapes that they have for this year that look like Dracula and a witch. And apparently it's one of the cool new fun treats for Halloween this year.
1: But, okay, so here's my question. When you start messing with things, is when I start to get a little skeptical.
0: Okay.
1: Is it still two Kit Kats, or is it just one big Kit Kat? Because how do you break the witch in half?
0: It does say, even on the packaging, that it's two breakaway shapes.
1: Okay.
0: So it's, you can break them in half. They are technically two little mini Kit Kats. I haven't tried to break them. I just eat them whole.
1: So it's connected and it's a witch on one side and a vampire on the other?
0: No. Oh. One of them with the two bars is a vampire. The other one is a witch. It's all one piece, but you can break it in half.
1: So you break the vampire and the witch apart.
0: Yes. No. Oh my God.
1: You can't mess with a Kit Kat is what I'm saying, because the Kit Kat should be four wafers.
0: Okay, so here's the thing. There is a version where you break the witch apart from the Dracula.
1: Okay.
0: Okay, that's like the big one. The fun size, you kind of break them in half.
1: So it's, you either get a witch, which would be two wafers, or you get, okay.
0: Right.
1: That's what I needed to know, because you start messing with the number of wafers in a Kit Kat, it's not a Kit Kat anymore.
0: Okay.
1: It's a different kind of candy bar.
0: Is it just a cat?
1: Maybe.
0: Or a kit?
1: Or a kit. I don't know. But don't be messing with my Kit Kats.
0: Okay. All right. Some of the other new ones, Oreo Ghosts. Apparently these are hot.
1: I've heard these are delicious.
0: Okay. I don't know what really is so special about them.
1: So they're black. It's like dark chocolate ghosts, little chocolate ghosts. And then inside is the Oreo cream and cookies.
0: Oh,
1: yeah.
0: Okay.
1: I know.
0: Apparently, I'd be down to try that.
1: They are delicious. I've heard a lot of people talking about these.
0: There's some other random things. You know, they've got the Kinder Joy eggs. They've got some.
1: Those are Stranger Things.
0: Yeah. They've got their own little.
1: I thought those were banned in the U.S. too, by the way.
0: Kinder eggs?
1: I thought so. Because the toy, kids could choke on the toy.
0: No, they've still had those for years. Ben loved to get those.
1: They do have a giant warning label on the front of them now.
0: They do,
1: so
0: yes.
1: So maybe that's it.
0: They've got special Cheetos this year for Halloween.
1: Is Blumhouse like a horror film?
0: It's like a horror film company.
1: So it's Cheetos and Blumhouse, and then the flavor of fear.
0: Mmm.
1: What is the flavor of fear?
0: I don't know. I don't think I want to try that.
1: Sweet Phantom Heat Puffs.
0: The one that I love the most is, you know, the monster cereals are back, like Count Chocula, yeah. Blueberry. They've teamed up with Jim Henson Studios, and so they've made Count Chocula, Blueberry, and Frankenberry into Muppets on the front of the boxes. It's adorable. I saw them in Target yesterday.
1: Why do I feel like they'd done this before?
0: I don't know if they have or not, but I love it, and it makes me want to buy Blueberry, even though Blueberry cereal turns Mapoo colors.
1: Well, yeah, it's blue.
0: Yeah, makes it a weird color and it freaks me out, but oh man, it's so good.
1: It's so good. Worth it.
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2: It is the first day of fall, finally. And it's actually kind of feeling like it. We're going to be struggling to maybe get to 60 degrees today. It'll be mostly cloudy. Of course, we have to have that lingering drizzle. We'll have a high of 59. Clouds and 52 tonight, and it'll warm up a skosh tomorrow. Mostly sunny and 67.
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3: 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We want to say good morning today to Karen in Des Moines. Good morning.
4: Good morning.
3: How are you today?
4: I'm good.
3: Good. All right. Well, the first thing we need to know is, who do you want to face? Is it going to be Luke or Jeremy?
4: Let's go with Luke.
5: Nice.
3: Okie dokie.
5: All right, Karen, as he makes his way out of the studio, I will remind you I've got three questions for you. You're going to get your answer, but not going to tell you if you get it right until Luke comes back and answers the same three questions. Are you ready?
4: Yes.
5: All right, here we go. Question number one. In which movie did Goldie Hawn and Meryl Streep star as rivals who drank a potion for eternal youth?
4: Ooh, I have no idea.
5: No answer?
4: Mm-mm.
5: All right.
4: Nope, nothing.
5: Question number two. What were the black and yellow guides called that were often used by students as a shortcut in their reading assignments?
4: Bark notes?
5: You said bark notes?
4: Bark notes.
5: Notes. All right. And finally, question number three. What was the name of the cartoon where Penny and her dog Brain often outsmarted the villainous Dr. Claw while assisting Penny's uncle?
4: Inspector Gadget.
5: All right, let's get Luke back in here to answer those same three questions.
3: Ready.
5: Are you sure you're ready?
3: I think so.
5: Okay, here we go. Question number one. In which movie did Goldie Hawn and Meryl Streep star as rivals who drank a potion for eternal youth?

0: That was Death Becomes Her.
1: Karen could not come up with an answer. The correct answer is Death Becomes Her.
0: All right.
1: I just watched this movie the other day. It's so good. And there's a Broadway show. Can't wait. Question number two. What were the black and yellow guides called that were often used by students as a shortcut in their reading assignments?
0: I don't think I ever used these, but I think they are called Cliff's Notes.
1: Karen said Bark Notes. The correct answer is Cliff's Notes. I always wanted to use those, and I never did. I was afraid I'd get caught.
0: I didn't know where to get them.
1: I felt like cheating. You got them at the bookstore.
0: Oh.
1: And finally, I know where to get them. I just never did. Finally, question number three. What was the name of the cartoon where Penny and her dog Brain often outsmarted the villainous Dr. Claw while assisting Penny's uncle?
0: Oh, that was Inspector Gadget.
1: Karen also said Inspector Gadget. That is correct, but unfortunately, Luke takes it 3-1.
0: Unfortunately, as always, apparently. Yes. Well, Karen, I bested you today, but get back in here and try one of us again sometime, okay?
1: Yeah.
2: Yes, thank you.

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1: This is the exact reason why I go contactless when it comes to a DoorDash order.
2: Uh-oh.
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1: They talk about what you'll be talking about. 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
2: Jeremy, do you often order DoorDash?
3: I don't think I've ever ordered DoorDash.
2: Ever?
3: No.
2: Oh, DoorDash is great. It's a little spendy. It's more than I want to pay, but I understand what you're paying for with the convenience.
3: Yeah.
2: But still, it's nice.
3: Okay.
2: And there's a story about a TikToker, because it always happens to the TikTok creators. It doesn't happen to regular people. But they said that their DoorDash driver stopped by with their food. They answered the door. They got the food. And the driver asked about the tip after handing over the order. And the woman told the driver that she had chosen the app's 20% option, which came out to like $6. And the driver looked at her phone and said, "That's not enough." And then asked for more.
3: Okay.
2: And the woman was like, "No, I tipped you 20%. That's more than fair." And then she went back inside. And she's asking if

0: she was in the wrong because the driver felt like they deserved more of a tip, or was the driver wrong for asking for more?
1: All of the above.
0: Everybody's wrong?
1: Everybody's wrong. We're all wrong because we're tipping everything.
0: Well,
1: everybody, all of us. I hate it. I hate all of the tipping stuff.
0: Delivery drivers, I will always tip them.
1: Yes, of course. Always. You should always tip them.
0: So I don't feel like she's wrong for tipping. And I don't, I mean, 20% is kind of the average. It's the average in restaurants. They always say that's the guideline to tip 20% or more, depending on how you're feeling. I mean, you feel like it's too much, too little?
1: I don't know. I think it's hard because you have to take into account the fact that these people are spending money on gas, I guess. Is that how this is supposed to? I don't understand how DoorDash works. Like, how do they get the money? Is the tip the only thing that they get? Are they getting paid by DoorDash?
0: I don't know
1: how. To do this on top of it?
0: Yeah.
1: See, I have questions. I have questions as to how it works. When you're tipping in a restaurant, I feel, now I've never worked in a restaurant, so don't come at me from people that are like, that's not how tipping works. I feel like when you're tipping your server, you're tipping them for the work that they did,
0: mm-hmm.
1: right? Now, if you want to tip extra for back of house, I've seen people do that. My boyfriend works in the service industry. Sometimes we'll leave extra money with the intent of it going to the cooks or whatever, right? Because they get paid a set wage, usually. Now, again, don't come at me. With a DoorDash situation, I feel like you have to maybe give them a little bit more because of the wear and tear on their car, and they're having to pay for gas on top of that. So not only are you paying for the service of them getting your food and just the act of it, you're having to pay for essentially their livelihood as well. That's why, like, delivery drivers get paid per mile, you know? So is DoorDash getting paid through the company?
0: Yeah.
1: See, like, I have questions.
0: Yeah, the comments on her video on TikTok said, from the people who said that the driver was in the right, said that $6 tip doesn't cover gas, mileage, and wait time, and that the default tips are set too low.
1: And how much was the order that the girl got?
0: I mean, something around $30.
1: Okay, then yeah, I probably would have given her at least 10.
0: Okay.
1: $6 seems a bit small for me.
0: I see 20% and I say, okay, that's about the standard.
1: That's fine for the girl walking from the back of the kitchen to the front.
0: Right.
1: Or the person walking from the back of the kitchen to the front to hand you food that's been made. This person is driving across town.
0: Mm-hmm.
1: Multiple directions.
0: Possibly.
1: Give them a little bit more.
0: This is exactly why I do the no contact with DoorDash. Mm-hmm. You don't have to answer the door when they get there. You can tell them, just leave it on the front doorstep, or leave it on the chair, or leave it on the whatever.
1: You can just be a jerk from the privacy of your own home.
0: I tip through the app or through the website, and I always tip generously. But yeah, I don't want to have these kinds of awkward interactions, because this is the kind of stuff that happens. They sit there and they look at you in the eye and judge your tip.
1: This is also why you hide behind the couch anytime anyone dings your doorbell.
0: Nobody answers the door anymore mm-hmm. for anything.
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6: Just when I thought the rain was terrible, then came the drizzle. 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Why? Why do we have to have the drizzle?
7: Why not?
6: 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Take depressing precipitation and make it worse. And we're going to have that all day today. Patchy drizzle. It's just awful. Mostly cloudy other than that. High near 59. Decreasing clouds tonight with a low around 52. And then finally tomorrow, mostly sunny.
7: Yes.
6: Please. High near 67.

0: So as I was saying,
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2: It's presented by Invisible Fence of Central Iowa, where freedom meets protection. West Des Moines Fire Department getting a bit of a makeover. We'll have that story in a few, but first, here's what's going on. After more than a quarter century, the Great Iowa Pet Expo is calling it quits.
3: Aww.
2: The event has been held in Central Iowa since 2000, bringing together pet owners, animal rescues, vendors, and families for a weekend devoted to animals. Organizers announced that the 2026 Great Iowa Pet Expo will not take place, and there are no plans for future events. They didn't exactly say why the event is ending, but they say that they plan to remain involved in Iowa's pet community, and they are going to share about what's next coming soon. The Great Iowa Pet Expo's social media pages and email communications will also remain active, sharing local pet events and industry updates. So while the Pet Expo itself is ending, the organizers say they're not completely disappearing after 26 years.
3: Heads up if you're driving eastbound I-80 tomorrow night. The Iowa DOT is closing the interstate at the Northeast Mixmaster from 9:30 p.m. until 2 a.m. on Thursday morning, weather permitting, of course.

0: Crews will be patching pavement, and the eastbound I-80 ramps at the Mixmaster will also be closed. The detour uses East Euclid Avenue and Hubble Avenue, and then takes US 65 north to get back to eastbound I-80. If you are coming from I-235 or southbound I-35, you'll need to use the Euclid-Hubble detour. If you're headed east on I-80 late Wednesday night, give yourself some extra time and expect a detour or two.
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2: Well, West Des Moines is getting ready to replace its oldest fire and EMS station, located at the corner of Ashworth and Valley West Drive, right across from Valley High School. The current station has been there for nearly 55 years. It originally opened back in 1972 as a combined police and fire station. The city considered moving the station closer to the Valley West Mall area, but studies found that the current location is still the best spot for quickly responding to emergencies across the city. The existing building is eventually going to be demolished and replaced with a completely new station similar to the one that they are building over on Moffett Lake Road. The project is expected to cost about $13 million and will also include a new EMS training center. If everything stays on schedule, construction should begin next summer, with the new station expected to be completed sometime in 2028. I cannot tell you how many times I would be driving to school, and I would always take Ashworth to get to Valley. How many times I got stopped by a fire truck coming out of that fire station?
0: Why didn't you learn the first time and go a different direction?
2: Because it would take me longer to go around. It was just a really awkward way to get there. So it was just faster to go Ashworth. But every once in a while, man, it's like getting stopped by a train. You just had to sit there and wait for them to be done. At least it was a short delay.
0: Yeah.
2: That's your buzz this morning. It's Luke and Jeremy here.
0: Fun story, bro.
2: Thanks. It's KIO.
3: 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We're looking through the list of songs we keep in our Lisa Frank folder. That's a good one. It's Luke and Jeremy's 90s at 9 on 93.3 KIOA. Coming up next.

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0: Des Moines' greatest hits, 93.3 KILA. It is a 90s at 9, brought to you by Chicago Speakeasy, serving Des Moines for over 42 years. Do we know, Luke, is this the first instance of auto-tune?
1: I mean, it's one of the earliest ones. I mean, she was kind of a pioneer of it.
0: Everyone just thought this sounded so cool when Believe by Cher came out in the 90s.
1: It's like, ooh, computery.
0: And then everybody did it, and we all went, oh. Do we have to hear auto-tune again?
1: Okay, we can pull it back now.
0: Can somebody not use auto-tune? That would be great. And now listening back to this, I still think this song wouldn't have been the same without the auto-tune.
1: No.
0: So I'm feeling a little auto-tune-y today. Why not? Every day should be auto-tune day, let's be honest. Cher, Believe. My pick for 90s at 9 on KIOA. What?
1: It's Auto Tuesday.
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0: Des Moines Greatest Hits, 93.3 KIOA, Luke and Jeremy's 90s at 9, powered by Chicago Speakeasy, serving Des Moines for over 42 years. It is homecoming season around Central Iowa. In fact, Valley has their homecoming this week. I need to check the calendar and see what Ben is supposed to be dressed up as today. Oh, today's beach day.
1: Oh.
0: I can guarantee you he's wearing his usual outfit. He does not participate in the dress-up days.
1: The elementary, or no, middle school does homecoming?
0: Elementary, middle school, they all do the dress-up days. They all celebrate homecoming right down the line.
1: Weird.
0: Yeah. And it got me thinking about homecoming dances, which, you know, for some kids are going to be this weekend. Some were last weekend and such. And there was always a theme to the dances. And in the 90s, it seemed like you couldn't get through an entire school year without one of your dances being themed after a Boys to Men song.
1: Okay.
0: And I remember one of the proms, I don't remember which one of it was, either junior or senior, but I think one of them was themed to this song. And it was like tugging on the heartstrings because it was just like, oh no, our experience is over. This is the last of it. And of course they played the song. I think they might have played it more than once at the dance. But yeah, you could not escape this group in the 90s and even into the 2000s at a high school dance, because their songs were basically tailor-made for them. So I'm going to do that in honor of homecoming week this week, because who knows? Maybe a Boys to Men song will end up at a homecoming dance this weekend.
1: Maybe.
0: It's End of the Road on 90s.

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1: 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That's at 9:40.
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0: 1 month into the session, and the Iowa State House is buzzing with activity.
1: We expect our lawmakers to show up and get the job done. Yet Liberal politician Josh Turek missed 58% of his votes in the Iowa legislature. Turek skipped a vote helping veterans get homes, another to fund our schools. Turek even skipped a vote allowing law enforcement to use DNA to track down violent felons. Iowans were relying on Josh Turek to do his job. Instead, he skipped town to raise money from liberals in D.C. and California. Even worse, while liberal politician Josh Turek was skipping 58% of his votes, he still collected his full taxpayer-funded paycheck, because liberal politician Josh Turek only shows up for himself. Paid for by SLF PAC, not authorized by any candidate or candidates committee. 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

0: The man, the myth, the meat. 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
1: Jeremy, I think your dad is on the road this morning. Definitely sounds like he's in the car.
2: He's always, you know, moving and shaking.
1: He is a man in motion, as they like to say.
2: Tractors to fix and tractors to deliver and tractors.
1: And killits and grillets deliver.
2: Oh, that too.
1: All right, Sean, what are we doing this week?
3: All right, let's go hunting.
1: Yes, let's do that.
2: All right.
3: Okay, these guys here, I used to find them when I was quail hunting. I never really just went out to hunt them, but I would, when the dogs would point them, I'd shoot them. They are, you don't find a whole lot of them. You'll usually find them down around creeks, wetland areas.
1: Okay.
3: They are brown and kind of a yellowy gold, and they weigh, I don't know, about the size of a quail, half a pound maybe.
1: Oh, so these are tiny little things.
3: They're not big birds. They're about the size of a quail.

0: Oh, so it's a bird.
1: It is a bird.
0: Okay.
2: It is a bird.
0: Because before I was thinking a beaver.
1: A beaver? What? Oh, my God. We still have so much to teach him, Dad. So much.
2: Yeah, they are a dark meat, like dark chicken, but I deep fry them. I mean, I roll them in flour and fry them. Fry them up like chicken.
0: You know, after all these years, Sean, I'm not impressed by that anymore because I feel like that's your MO. That's your go-to.
2: That's right. I ought to get stock from Wesson Oil.
1: True. Very true.
2: When they get up, they make a whistling sound. Their wings will flutter.
1: I thought he was going to do the sound effect for a second. I got real excited.
2: Well, I can, but it won't sound very good over the phone.
0: When has that ever stopped us?
1: Okay, and you said they're brown and gold.
2: Brown and gold, and they've got a long beak.
0: Long beak. They don't sell these in the store, do they?
2: Never seen one in the store.
0: Okay.
1: And where are they, like Midwest? Are they all over the place?
2: Yeah. Yeah, they're pretty much anywhere quail will live. But like I said, they're down around wetland areas.
0: Is it like it's not like a crane, is it?
2: Nope. Cranes are a lot bigger than a quail.
0: Okay.
2: Remember, they're little bitty.
0: Okay.
1: Should I know what this is?
2: Yeah, you've had them.
1: Dang it. I hate when he says that.
0: How many different types of birds have your dad brought home?
1: I don't know if we have enough time to count them all out. It's not a type of duck.
2: Nope.
1: Okay, because those are also dark meat.
0: And when you say it's got a long beak, like how long are we talking?
2: Like a hummingbird.
0: Okay, so a couple inches. Okay. How many of them would you eat at once?
2: It will take probably 3 per person. Because about 2 bites on the breast and a bite each on the drumsticks, and they're gone. They're done.
1: That's an appetizer bird.
2: I mean, there ain't much to them.
1: I keep wanting to say snipe. Like, I feel like he's taking us on a snipe hunt.
0: Yeah.
1: It's not a snipe, right?
0: It's not a dove, is it?
2: Okay. No, doves don't have long beaks.
1: No, they don't.
0: Look, I don't know. I'm throwing it out here.
1: He's just over there Googling bird.
2: They've actually got 2 names.
1: Oh.
2: I got a first name and a last name.
0: Well, golly, I got one of them too.
2: Yeah.
1: Brown Goldberg.
2: Nope.
0: Does it have the color in the name?
2: Nope.
1: Oh, man.
0: No, I was really excited because I found a bird called the brown booby.
1: He is Googling. Andy just wanted to say booby.
0: I really kind of did.
2: Brown booby. Never heard of that one.
0: Yeah.
1: Hmm.
0: I'm striking out here. This is a bad week for me.
1: It's a bad week for both of us.
0: Come on, Jeremy.
1: Is it a type of goose?
2: Nope.
0: Come on, Jeremy. Dig into your childhood. All right, Sean. Put her out of her misery. Yeah. What's the bird?
2: Woodcock.
0: Yeah, I'm still...
1: I don't remember eating any woodcocks.
0: I'm still waiting for the last name.
1: Or the first name?
2: Cock.
1: Which way would that go? I don't know.
0: Fair enough.
1: Okay, well, the woodcock.
0: Okay.
1: Not the booby.
0: No, it wasn't the brown booby. It was the woodcock.
1: Yeah.
2: Yep.
1: Interesting.
0: Jeremy's had plenty of those. I have never had one.
1: Well, this got uncomfortable.
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1: I was not aware today, but today is Des Moines' birthday.
2: It is?
1: Yeah, it's the anniversary of its incorporation date. So there's like two dates that cities can have. There's a founding, which is, I think, in May. And then our incorporation date, when we officially became a city, happened 175 years ago today.
2: Okay.
1: So today is Des Moines' 175th birthday.
2: Interesting.
1: Happy birthday, Des Moines.
2: What do you get the city that has everything?
1: A Buc-ee's. A biscuit place. A biscuit place. Restaurant.
2: We got lots of suggestions.
1: We have plenty of ideas. Just come and ask us.
2: That's why they don't.
1: That's exactly, yes. To celebrate, Jeremy and I are going to be on Hello, Iowa today.
2: That's what we're doing today. Right. Yeah. Uh-huh.
1: It was actually Megan Ruther that alerted me that it was Des Moines' 175th birthday. I saw her Facebook post about it.
2: Well, so, and you being the history buff that you are, I'm sure you were all over that.
1: I got to say, I'm a little disappointed in myself that I didn't know this going into the day.
2: How dare you?
1: I would have worn Des Moines garb. I would have been Des Moined out.
2: Aren't you normally? Oh, no, you're wearing socks today.
1: Yeah, okay. I'm wearing my White Sox pullover because it's only going to be like 60 degrees. And then I've got my KIOA shirt underneath for our Hello,
2: me too.
1: Iowa. Yeah.
2: Me too.
1: Oh, look at us. Match.
2: We're going to match.
1: Twinsies.
2: Aw.
1: So, yeah, look for us on Hello, Iowa. That's on Channel 13 today at 11 o'clock. I don't know what segment we're in, but they'll put us in somewhere. And I'm sure they're going to be talking about something very

0: hilarious that we have done most recently.
1: I need to go put some makeup on my face.
0: You sure do. You forgot, didn't you?
1: What do you mean you sure do? What is that logic?
0: No, you
1: always... You sure do.
0: No.
1: Yeah, you do. You need to go put some makeup on your face before you're on TV because you look terrible.
0: That's not what I mean. It's what I was trying to say is that you normally do when...
1: Backpedal. Backpedal.
0: You normally do on Hello Iowa Days, and you're usually started by now, so
1: guys,
0: I just figured you forgot.
1: Hey, guys, when someone says, I should go put on some makeup, don't respond with, you sure do.
0: That's a little tip from your Aunt Jeremy.
1: Don't respond that way.
0: Oh, look, Hunter's in next. Have a good day. Okay, bye.
1: Does she need to put makeup on?
0: Bye.
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0: 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Good morning. I'm Hunter. Happy fall, y'all. 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

0: 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That's right. 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Think about that. A convicted predator could move into your neighborhood, near schools, near your kids. 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No wonder Iowa law enforcement overwhelmingly opposes Wellems. 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

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I don't think it's too early to look ahead to the weekend. 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

Would you believe my out-of-state friend doesn't know what a Kaibo is? 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
2: KCCI Storm Team 8 forecast, mostly cloudy, patchy drizzle today, the high near 59. Decreasing clouds tonight with a low of 52. And mostly sunny and a high near 67 tomorrow. Mother Nature, what are you doing?
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Gen Xers, you gotta agree with me. The 80s were one of the best decades, even though at the time we didn't think so. 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

Des Moines' greatest hits, 93.3 KIOA. I'm Hunter, and I want to ask you one weird kind of question that you probably haven't been asked in quite some time. How did you learn to ride a bike? Did you have training wheels? Did your parents just give you a hand-me-down bike that was way too big for you and said, go learn? Did your

0: dad or mom hold on to the bike, you know, the back of the seat, and push you and run alongside you. I mean, there's so many ways to learn. Check this out. Kids in kindergarten are now learning how to ride bikes in gym class. It's an 8-lesson course, and they learn everything from, you know, they start with walking beside it and getting comfortable with the bike, and then it goes everything from balance and core stability, sequencing, body awareness, handling frustration after you fall. I mean, wow, it was just a life lesson for me when I grew up. It wasn't in gym class.
1: My partners had told me I should get my knee replaced. 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
1: My fellow Iowans, we're voting for a new governor this year, and I'm throwing my hat in the ring because, well, my mom says I should be governor. 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
4: We expect our lawmakers to show up and get the job done. Yet Liberal politician Josh Turek missed 58% of his votes in the Iowa legislature. Turek skipped a vote helping veterans get homes, another to fund our schools. Turek even skipped a vote allowing law enforcement to use DNA to track down violent felons. Iowans were relying on Josh Turek to do his job. Instead, he skipped town to raise money from liberals in D.C. and California. Even worse, while liberal politician Josh Turek was skipping 58% of his votes, he still collected his full taxpayer-funded paycheck, because liberal politician Josh Turek only shows up for himself. Paid for by SLF PAC, not authorized by any candidate or candidates committee. 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

Des Moines' greatest hits, 93.3 KIOA. Football season is not disappointing me this year. You can watch the Iowa-Michigan football game Saturday on KCCI. They're playing at Michigan at 2:30, and then Iowa State is hosting Utah, number 15, Saturday at 2:30. I mean, we can just kind of walk out the back door and go watch that game.

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5: KCCI Storm Team 8 forecast, mostly cloudy, a little bit of drizzle today, the high near 59, tonight's low 52, and tomorrow mostly sunny and 67.
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It's the first day of fall. And I didn't realize this is a thing. This is a trend. On the first day of fall, a lot of people binge watch Gilmore Girls. I mean, think about it. You don't get more attention.

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Des Moines' greatest hits, 93.3 KIOA. So there's this thing. It keeps popping up on my social media. People are upset when young people are going to job interviews with their coffee. Recruiters are saying, don't bring your coffee to an interview, iced coffee, whatever. It looks like we're just a stop on your

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Des Moines Greatest Hits, 93.3 KIOA. I'm Hunter, and I try to use reusable grocery bags all the time. I mean, as often as I can, I use them, especially like at Aldi. I mean, you kind of need them there. I didn't know until a couple years ago, you're supposed to be washing those things. I don't wash them. I'm sorry. I feel like such an awful person. But you know what else? I've sewn them up when they get a hole in them. I really use the heck out of my reusable grocery bags. Well,

0: 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Oh, I don't know why the most obvious thing wasn't obvious to me, but you can read all about it at KIOA.com.
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0: is the radical left's pick for attorney general. He never once prosecuted a criminal, and you can't trust him to keep Iowa safe. In the Iowa House, Wellems voted against mandatory monitoring for convicted sex offenders after release from prison. That's right. Wellems opposed requiring child molesters to wear electronic monitoring devices after they leave prison. Think about that. A convicted predator could move into your neighborhood, near schools, near your kids. And if Nate Wellems had his way, no one would know. No wonder Iowa law enforcement overwhelmingly opposes Wellems. Nate Wellems. Too liberal to keep Iowa safe. 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

Des Moines' greatest hits, 93.3 KIOA. Monday Night Football last night, the crowd went wild for Aaron Donald. Coming out of retirement, he was retired for like 2 years, and he came back, played for the Rams. They announced him last in the lineup, and the crowd went wild. He had a great game. Matthew Stafford had a great game, passing Philip Rivers.

Des Moines' greatest hits, 93.3 KIOA. It's the first day of fall. The sun crossing the celestial equator, giving nearly equal amounts of day and night all over the earth. The autumnal equinox. That's the first day of fall. Why do they make it sound so fancy?

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KCCI Storm Teammate forecast, mostly cloudy, patchy drizzle today too, with a high near 59. Tonight's low down to 52 with decreasing clouds. And the outlook for tomorrow going to be mostly sunny and a high near 67.

0: Des Moines' greatest hits, 93.3 KIOA. Okay, Durannies. Andy Taylor from Duran Duran actually does the guitar solo on this song, Mad About You. It's Belinda Carlisle, Des Moines' greatest hits, 93.3 KIOA.
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Lakeland's greatest hits, 93.3 KIOA. All right, we all did our little high school pranks when we were young. Boscaloosa's homecoming dance. The football game was canceled Friday night because some of the, you know, tomfooleries that they were doing, toilet papering houses and even more serious behaviors. The homecoming dance, though, good news, is going to be rescheduled.

Des Moines' greatest hits, 93.3 KIOA. I'm Hunter. Do you need a smile on your face? This may put a smile on your face. It's kind of going viral. This happened in Maine at a convenience store where they were having customer appreciation. And so Coca-Cola gave the store, loaned, if you will, a vending machine to the store where it gave out free Coca-Colas if you gave the vending machine a hug. You had to hug the vending machine and it gave you free Coca-Cola. It's kind of one of the coolest things. Actually, this is nothing new. It's been around since like 2012 or something like that. And so the general manager said the event was intended to help regular customers deal with the rising price of pretty much everything. Here, have a free Coca-Cola.

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4: We expect our lawmakers to show up and get the job done. Yet Liberal politician Josh Turek missed 58% of his votes in the Iowa legislature. Turek skipped a vote helping veterans get homes, another to fund our schools. Turek even skipped a vote allowing law enforcement to use DNA to track down violent felons. Iowans were relying on Josh Turek to do his job. Instead, he skipped town to raise money from liberals in D.C. and California. Even worse, while liberal politician Josh Turek was skipping 58% of his votes, he still collected his full taxpayer-funded paycheck. Because liberal politician Josh Turek only shows up for himself. Paid for by SLF PAC, not authorized by any candidate or candidates committee. 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SLF PAC is responsible for the content of this ad.

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You just keep dancing there. Coming up tonight at 7 o'clock, Tony Lorino and Throwback Nation. Party songs by request. He's got the birthday club and so much more. Plus, Jimmy Wright's coming up next. Let's dance. It's David Bowie on Des Moines' greatest hits, 93.3 KIOA.

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Des Moines' greatest hits, 93.3 KIOA. It's a Taco Tuesday. It's one of those days. Just want to kick back, relax.

0: Des Moines' greatest hits, 93.3 KIOA. A little volleyball action going on tonight. Indoors. Yeah, not outdoors, not on a day like today. Inside Drake Stadium there, Drake volleyball team will be taking on you and I, the Panthers, tonight over at the Drake Stadium. 6 o'clock is the tip time for the volleyball game. That is the Bulldogs taking on the Panthers with 93.3 KIOA.
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0: 1 month into the session, and the Iowa State House is buzzing with activity.
1: We expect our lawmakers to show up and get the job done. Yet Liberal politician Josh Turek missed 58% of his votes in the Iowa legislature. Turek skipped a vote helping veterans get homes, another to fund our schools. Turek even skipped a vote allowing law enforcement to use DNA to track down violent felons. Iowans were relying on Josh Turek to do his job. Instead, he skipped town to raise money from liberals in D.C. and California. Even worse, while liberal politician Josh Turek was skipping 58%

0: and the clouds move back into the metro. Scattered showers are possible Thursday with a high of 66. Cloudy in the metro, it's 60 on 93.3 KIOA.
1: Luke and Jeremy crack me up. I love

greatest hits, 93.3 KIOA. So much happened back in the day, like the cable modem, the camcorder, and the boombox. Yeah, cranking up the KIOA music from 1981. Here's Kim Kahn.

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Happy birthday today to Talina Bray on the south side. She's got the KIOA music cranked up extra loud, rocking out this afternoon. Thanks for listening on your birthday, Talina.

0: I'm Tony Jones, Des Moines Traffic Control. It's an accident stall-free start to this afternoon's commute. Checking on those DOT cameras on 35 up near 1st. That's in the Ankeny area. Wide open both directions. 235 moving along at a pretty good clip both in and out of downtown. The drive on 8035 between each mix, that'll take you about 12 to 13 minutes right now. And that's your smile-powered traffic from Dell to Dental of Iowa. For your smile, for your health, for your community.
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0: I'm Tony Jones. Des Moines traffic control. The slowest stretch of this afternoon's commute as things get up and running are the north and eastbound lanes of 8035. That begins on the ramp from westbound 235, making your way north of University. It's going to be crowded already from 141. This is in the south and westbound direction of 8035, making your way down south of Hickman. And that's your smile-powered traffic from Dell to Dental of Iowa. For your smile, for your health, for your community.
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10: We expect our lawmakers to show up and get the job done. Yet Liberal politician Josh Turek missed 58% of his votes in the Iowa legislature. Turek skipped a vote helping veterans get homes, another to fund our schools. Turek even skipped a vote allowing law enforcement to use DNA to track down violent felons. Iowans were relying on Josh Turek to do his job. Instead, he skipped town to raise money from liberals in D.C. and California. Even worse, while liberal politician Josh Turek was skipping 58% of his votes, he still collected his full taxpayer-funded paycheck. Because liberal politician Josh Turek only shows up for himself. Paid for by SLF PAC, not authorized by any candidate or candidates committee. SLFPAC.org. SLF PAC is responsible for the content of this ad.

0: Here's your KCCI Storm Teammate forecast. Well, we just got to get through this gloomy kind of a day, and then hopefully we'll see some sunshine tomorrow. Tonight, off and on showers, 50 for overnight low, and tomorrow mostly sunny. Yes, with a high of 68. Okay, and then the clouds moving back into the metro. Even a chance of scattered showers on Thursday with a high of 66. Looks more the same on Friday. It's going to be a soggy weekend ahead. Scattered showers Friday with a high of 66. Cloudy 60 at KIOA.
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Des Moines' greatest hits, 93.3 KIOA. Well, bust out those leggings. You're going to be dancing tonight. 7 o'clock with my brother, the headset, Tony Lorino. It's Throwback Nation. And, of course, your favorite songs that you haven't heard in a long time. You got to join Tony's birthday club, too. You can win some cash on your birthday. It's all coming up tonight. Throwback Nation on 93.3 KIOA.

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0: all the way back towards Merle Hay. Very crowded through that stretch, but you'll start to tap your brakes near 86th. Speaking of 86, south and westbound 8035, crowded from there all the way down towards University. Really gets crowded just past 141 as speeds drop down into the 20-mile-an-hour range, making your way south of Hickman. North and eastbound 8035, still slow before you get to University. The westbound lanes of 235, crowded as you're leaving downtown. This begins right around Keough, making your way west of Valley West Drive. There is some slowing on the eastbound side of 235. This begins right around 22nd. And that's your smile-powered traffic from Dell to Dental of Iowa. 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
7: We expect our lawmakers to show up and get the job done. Yet Liberal politician Josh Turek missed 58% of his votes in the Iowa legislature. Turek skipped a vote helping veterans get homes, another to fund our schools. Turek even skipped a vote allowing law enforcement to use DNA to track down violent felons. Iowans were relying on Josh Turek to do

his job. Instead, he skipped town to raise money from liberals in D.C. and California. Even worse, while liberal politician Josh Turek was skipping 58% of his votes, he still collected his full taxpayer-funded paycheck. Because liberal politician Josh Turek only shows up for himself. Paid for by SLF PAC, not authorized by any candidate or candidate's committee. SLFPAC.org. SLF PAC is responsible for the content of this ad.

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You know, back in 1983, the word cell phone appeared in print for the very first time. I remember my first cell phone. It was like that huge brick phone. Never dropped a call, but boy, was it expensive. And roaming charges? Oh, I don't even want to go there. From 1983, here's Yes.

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Oh, fun tomorrow morning when you

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3: I'm Tony Jones. Des Moines traffic control slow north and eastbound 8035 from 86 making your way out towards 2nd. South and westbound 8035 is where speeds are going to be hitting the 20 mile an hour range just past 141 down south of Hickman. Now on 235, it's crowded leaving downtown. This is westbound between about 28th and 56th. Breaks loose for a little while, then starts to bog down again right around Valley West Drive. Gets slower the closer you get to the West Mix. Eastbound 235 crowded near 22nd. I-80 still crowded as well. This is just west of the West Mix out towards Jordan Creek Parkway. And that's your smile-powered traffic from Dell to Dental of Iowa. For your smile, for your health, for your community.
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2: Here's the KCCI Storm Team 8 forecast. Light drizzle tonight. We may see a pocket of a shower. Yeah, 54 low, and tomorrow all sunshine. Finally, we'll see that sun. High of 68, and then the clouds moving back in, and the rain is moving back in on Thursday with a high of 66. Chance of rain on Friday with a high of 66.
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Des Moines' greatest hits, 93.3 KIOA. You know, with all this rain we've been having lately, you got your baby tucked inside the garage. Well, tomorrow with sunshine, you maybe have to bring her out and give her a little exercise. Here's the Cars, Just What I Needed. I don't

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Des Moines' greatest hits. Thank you so much for jamming out this afternoon, 93.3. It's KIOA. Keep on jamming. Tony Lorino tonight at 7 o'clock. Throwback Nation on KIOA.

0: Des Moines' greatest hits, 93.3, it's KIOA. Good afternoon on Jimmy Wright. Tomorrow morning, you'll want to wake up with Luke and Jeremy. Starting at 5:30, the fun begins. At 7:25, it's another edition of Sound Effect Theater. 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And then at 8:10, your chance to win some really cool prizes with Beat Luke or Jeremy. 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